0: Are you
1: alright? Yeah, I'm fine. Are you alright?
0: I'm good, yeah.
1: Okay.
0: Yeah.
1: So where are we going?

0: What are you, stupid or something? Boy, I told you, I'm sorry.
1: Doesn't get much hotter.
2: You're pathetic. 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
0: Hey, don't worry, baby. 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
2: And no one ever will be.
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1: We usually have chairs, so this is like, I feel like I'm going to be reading y'all a story or something, you know? So I'm going to play some stuff that we're not going to do in the set tonight. This is called Houston, We Got a Problem.

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0: And on the mound for Ole Miss is a true freshman, Brett Young. So a tough assignment for a young buck here.
1: Well, he's looked very sharp in outings now. You know, he's worked early and looked sharp early. Tonight, he's got his opportunity as a starter.

0: Ladies and gentlemen, Big Machine recording artist, Brett Young.
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1: Can I get a shot of whiskey and a cold beer, please?
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1: Hey.
0: Yeah. It's me. Hey. Oh, come here.
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0: 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Get ready for 2 hours of great music and I'm sure some great memories as I take you back each and every week to either the 60s, 70s, 80s, 90s or beyond for some of the best music around. So why don't you just settle yourself down, get ready to join me right here in The Time Tunnel.
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1: All right, steady down, steady down. Don't get carried away. How you doing? Yes, we are in the tens. Welcome back to the Time Tunnel with me, Neil Jones. You asked for it, you've got it. Back to the 2010s stroke teens, whatever you like to call them. I thought I'd kick off with a song which means a lot to me. It comes from 2017, and I started this very station you're listening to me on back in 2017. And also from a guy called Alan Doyle from Newfoundland, and Newfoundland holds a special place in my heart. Not yet been. I keep promising. I've got to make some money, haven't I? Dear, dear friends of mine, Ian and Raina, living there in Newfoundland. Came all the way over for launch day of the radio. Often chat to them. So I thought I'd start with a piece of music from their land. And I hope you're ready, because we've got lots to get through. 2010s. We're listening to the Time Tunnel. Well, you're listening, I'm playing. And a song that got played lots, and you're going to hear lots of songs that I've played as the time goes through on this one, because we played a lot of music since we've launched the station. And, we used to start off a breakfast show with this one, didn't we? Not always, but now and again. Morning, all.

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1: Doesn't it, Jones? Let's do this properly, shall we? Good morning, good afternoon, good evening, wherever you may be. Welcome to the Time Tunnel with me, Neil Jones, and we are going back, a short step back, to the tens. Yes, the decade of Netflix, Snapchat, Spotify, and blockbuster movies like La La Land, Skyfall, John Wick, and The Hobbit. And on TV, we had such TV programs as Breaking Bad, Game of Thrones, Stranger Things. Heck, the tens had it all, and the kids thought it couldn't get any better. Were they right? Well, let's find out.
0: Hits from the 20s.

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You can pop along right now and just say hi, if nothing else, on the Facebook page, Neil on the Radio. You'll see the post for the time tunnel. Just leave a comment. Come and say hi. It helps that algorithm, that pesky algorithm that lets people know you're out there. Do you know what I mean? Pop along there. Hit the like button to the show. Hit follow button to the page and just leave a comment, even if it's just a morning or evening, whenever you're listening, in the comments box to the shows that I do. That then makes more people see it, and then more people come along and join, and more people go, ooh, the time tunnel, or whatever show it is I'm doing. So please do follow the Facebook page, and please do go leave a quick comment. As I say, even if it's just a hi there, tuned in, something like that. You know what I mean? You know what I mean. Much appreciated. This is Eurasia from 2018. Not a chart hit, but a great track. This is Loving Man.

0: it, Eurasia. The time tunnel now covering 6 decades. Something for everyone, as they say. And we'll drop some extra ones into the last 2 decades we've added just to catch up with the other decades in due course. But yeah, you can tune in and listen to a whole 2 hours of 60s, 70s, 80s, 90s, noughties, and now, well, now the 10s.
1: All right, my lovely.

that's going out just for my kittens. They like when I bring them music that they may not have heard, and they may not have heard of Frank Turner. And if you haven't, guys, go and listen to his back catalogue and listen to it. I think you'll fall in love with him. I'm sure you will. Trust me. Trust me on this one. Frank Turner there, I believe, taken from the 2011 album, England Keep My Bones. He's still going. He's still touring. He doesn't stop ever, does he? Some 10. I've got another one for the kittens as well in hour two. But for now, a little bit of 10's Country. Rascal Flatts and the Eli Young Band, both from 2014.

Ay, there we go. I like the sound of that. And I'm just looking here at things that have been shared. And Likes and Carol says, greetings from a blustery Stoke. Looking forward to recalling those 2010 tracks while trying to stay upright at the bus stop. I think you've replied, though, I've put on there, on your post that you shared, not my actual page. I know, isn't that algorithm a pesky little tricky thing? Maybe when you're not being blustered at the bus stop, you could just copy that and put it on my page. It'd be nice. And it's strange that in the 10s and the 20s, especially the 20s, we became aware of words like algorithms in our daily exploits. How things have changed from the simpler times of the 60s, the 70s and the 80s, eh? It all went downhill with that pesky thing called the internet. Although without it, I wouldn't be here playing music for you and talking to you. So every cloud, silver lining, that's the way to look at it. Oh, dear, oh, dear. What do we go to now? Oh, yes, we're still on the country. We've got one more country track, and then it's 5-4-3-2-1. First, though, the Eli Young Band, and Drunk Last Night. I got a

0: wonderful song, really is. From one of my favourite country bands out there, Eli Young Band. That track, those lyrics, the way they phrase and put it, is just, yeah, right up there for me. Absolutely superb. Taken from their album, 10,000 Towns, which got a remix re-release in 2025. What do I know? Okay, it's that time of the show. What time?
1: 5, 4, 3, 2, 1.
0: Yeah, every time we step into the time tunnel, 5, 4, 3, 2, 1. I play 5 tracks back to back and I ask you to guess what position in the charts do they come to here in the UK. Was it a 5, 4, 3, 2, or 1?
1: 5, 4, 3, 2.
0: No particular order do I play them in. No cheating from you, no Googling, no asking Siri. Just what do you reckon? And at the end, you can tell me how many you think you got right. For the first time here in the tens, let's play 5, 4, 3, 2, 1.

five tracks, each hitting the top of the pops, basically. They've got all the way up there, 5, 4, 3, 2, or 1. That's what I'm asking for you. We played The Weeknd, Olly Murs, Meghan Trainor, Calvin Harris featuring Tiny Temper, and Walk the Moon. But in which order did they hit the charts? Well, that's down for you to decide. You can get in touch with me and let me know how many you think you got right when I give you the answer after this next track. Which most definitely did not hit the top five. It only got to number 70, believe it or not. It's Jack Savoretti and Candlelight.

stuff from Jack Savaretti off the album Singing for Strangers. The album itself debuted at number one on the album chart, but that song only made it to number 70 in the UK. 5, 4, 3, 2, 1. Okay, here's the order that they were meant to be in chart-wise. You can tell me how many you got right. And number 5 was Calvin Harris with Tiny Temper, Drinking from the Bottle. At number 4, Walk the Moon, Shut Up and Dance. Number 3, The Weeknd, I Can't Feel My Face. Number 2 went to Meghan Trainor, Lips Are Moving, and Dance With Me Tonight from Olly Murs. Made it all the way to the top. Yes, it got to number 1. Time for Alf's Love Track of the Day.

Blue October and Sway. A little bit more upbeat as a love song, but, you know, it's still a love song. Oh, yes. Back to some country from the 10s. 2019-2010. Kiefer Sutherland and Billy Currington.

0: Now this is how it's done.
1: Oh, I do like that. Kiefer Sutherland's This Is How It's Done. Now for Billy Currington. 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

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I'll give it a go. A rather nice piece of music now, I think. Well, I like anyway. Cats in Space. Yeah. I'm going to play the Mad Hatter's Tea Party for my kittens. English prog band. This is from 2017.

0: 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Because music matters.
1: I love that. Cats in Space, the Mad Hatter's Tea Party from their 2017 album Scarecrow. Check it out. Great stuff, great music. I completely forgot to say, and now for hour two, when we played at Blue October's Sway. That kicked off the end of hour one and into hour two, and now we're well and truly into it. And we have got some... It's late for the jingle, but it's a great time to play it as we get ready for a bunch of superb music to count our way through the next 45 minutes.
2: 5, 4, 3, 2, 1, 1. We have ignition. Strap in.
3: 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And you've got it.
1: 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We're in the tents.
4: Dance by water beneath the Mexican sky. Drink some margaritas by swinging blue lights. Listen to the mariachi play at midnight. Are you with me? Are you with me?

Mumford & Sons, I Will Wait For You, from 2012, getting to number two in the UK charts. The next two weren't chart hits. They were from local bands to me. And when I started up doing what I'm doing now, still carrying on, within a few months of starting up the station and doing these shows, I came across these two acts and talked to them, had them in the studio and went to see them perform live and absolutely loved them. And you may not have heard of them, some of you out there, because they are local. First is Jake Morrell. He was out as Jake Morrell and now he's with a band called First Time Flyers. And Little Red Kings, who instantly I fell in love with, found out their number, got in touch, got them in the studio, have had them in the studio on a couple of occasions, been and seen them many times, had some great laughs with them. So two back-to-back from 2018 from Jake Morrell and the Little Red Kings. If you haven't heard of the Little Red Kings album Callous, then you need to. It was the first album that won my album of the year. An unsigned act winning such a thing, eh? So please do check them out. First, though, Jake Morrell and a track that you asked me for loads and loads and loads.

0: singing along with her. Oh, yeah. Happy memories. And that's what the Time Tunnel is all about. Creating memories, whether it be the 60s, 70s, 80s, 90s, yeah. Noughties, and now the 10s. His country song. Every song tells a story. And I always say every band should have its opus. It should have its song that defines it. And I always said about the Little Red Kings that they've done some great music and they've done more great music since. But I think they hit their opus right at the very start there back in 2018 on the album Callous. I'm going to call Mommy and make some coffee while you listen to this wonderful piece of music.
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1: Oh, just absolutely love it. Check out the album Callous from Little Red Kings, my first ever album of the year. And it's been so long since I've seen them, I really must make the effort and get out and see them soon. You're listening to The Time Tunnel with me, Neil Jones. We're in the tens. Jeez. Time for the Rizzle Kicks.

Okay, one more chart hit. That's it. One more chart hit of the day. All the rest were non-charters. And this one got to number 29. So a top 30 hit for Disturbed and their cover of this wonderful track.

0: Come on, that was worth going down the time tunnels for a short hop to the tens for that alone, wasn't it?
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0: Well, we're on the homeward stretch now, only a few to go. Strap yourself in.

love them, the Thumping Tommies and Friday by the Sea. Time for three more tracks, and three are my favourites. David Hurl, Tell Her

Lover and Jerry Cinnamon. You're listening to The Tens here on The Time Tunnel with me, Neil Jones. Hope you've enjoyed the track so far. It's been a blast.

Cracking stuff. Tell Her I Love Her and Dancing with Dakota. We'll be back doing another time tunnel before you know it. Where will we end up? Who knows? Anywhere. We could be in the 60s, 70s, 80s, 90s, noughties, or even right back here in the 10s. You'll have to wait and find out. Until the next time, though, I hope you've enjoyed the music. And before you know it, we'll be back doing it all over again. Now go on, get out of here. I'll leave you with Jerry Cinnamon and Belter.

0: That's all, folks.
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2: Hi, I'm Terry Sullivan and welcome along to another Chatterbox here on Smart Radio 101. 2 hours of the usual eclectic mix of music. We're going to kick off today's show with this one from Hanson. This is Mbop.

Now, the sound of Darius, of course, and Colourblind. You remember him? Yeah, I do as well. So, yeah, we're going to go right back to the 60s. And a band who were very tight together, and then they had a big falling out, like a lot of these musical sort of people do, whether it be a duo or a band. I'm talking about Simon and Garfunkel, and this song, this is called America.

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track from the 60s, of course, that is The Supremes. And Where Did Our Love Go? Of course, The Supremes. They originally, or nearly got the sack from Motown because they'd had a load of releases and no hits, and they called them the No Hit Supremes. And they went on and had, I think it was 8 consecutive number ones in America and 1 number one in Britain. Anyhow, enough of that. Let's go to the 80s and this band, New Order. This is Bizarre Love Triangle.

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one-time member of One Direction, of course, that is Harry Styles, and Sweet Creature, some people think he is. Oh, the jury's out with me, I'm saying nothing. Anyhow, let's play this one, shall we? Next, this is George Ezra and Paradise.

Late great David Bowie, of course, and Let's Dance, something I can't do. I've got two left feet and grown a third one. Let's go back to the 60s, shall we? And this one from the Beach Boys, and Don't Worry, Baby.

on the sound of Labyrinth and a song called Jealous. Jealousy, not a good thing, is it? Not a good thing at all. Anyhow, let's play this one. I do love this gentleman. My sister had the great pleasure of seeing him about a month ago. This is James Morrison and You Make It Real.

Sound of Florence and the Machine, and Dog Days Are Over. Also, I said Dark Days Are Over. It's actually Dog Days Are Over. That was from the early 2000s, and we stay with that era. And this one from Nelly Furtado. And do you know what? I'm like a bird.

That is the Shirelles, and Will You Love Me Tomorrow? We're going to go to the 80s and a big summer hit. And one of the early songs from this lady launched her career. She is the chameleon of pop music, I suppose, along with Kylie Minogue. This is Madonna and Material Girl.

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1: As we go from the first hour to the second hour of today's Chatterbox show, that is Sheryl Crow, and if it makes you happy, and I hope listening to Smart Radio 101 does that to you. Well, we've got lots of great songs coming up in the second hour. Hopefully you can squeeze them all in, including tracks from Dixie's Midnight Runners, a bit of Pet Shop Boys, a bit of Roland Keating, a bit of Bow Wow Wow, and some Dolly Parton, Kenny Rogers. But we're going to play this song. It's an absolute classic. Probably one of the most played songs on the radio. The band are Toto. This is Africa.

band I've had the pleasure of seeing two or three times, and are a fabulous live act. That is the Pet Shop Boys and West End Girls. I believe that was their first number one single. Yep, great song. Now, this next song doesn't get played on the radio that much, but gets played in every pub, club, or every DJ plays it sometime in the night. Yeah, this is Dexys Midnight Runners. And do you know what? Come on, Eileen.

0: Now, a song that gets your feet tapping and your head banging and whatever you want to do. That is, of course, Kevin Rowland, Dexys Midnight Runners and Come On Eileen. This gentleman was part, or was lead singer, I suppose you could call him, or part of a very, very successful band called our Boyzone. He left the Boyzone and went on his own and had another big career. This is Roland Keating and Loving Each Day.
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1: Hello, this is Buster Bloodvessel from Bad Manners. And every time you listen to this song, you'll think of me. Have a good one, Smart Radio.

They are the sound of Buster Blood Vessel and, of course, Bad Manners and Lip-Up Fatty. This next song, performed by Dolly Parton and Kenny Rogers, but written by a famous act. Just for fun, I'll tell you after the song, who is it? Let me know. It is Terry Sullivan on Smart Radio Facebook page. Send me a message there. Give me the answer. This is Kenny Rogers, Dolly Parton, and you know what? It's Islands in the Stream.

Yeah, Kenny Rogers, Dolly Parton, Ireland's in the Stream, and I posed the question before the song, who wrote it? Was no prize. A couple of you got it right, but yeah, it's the Bee Gees. Yeah, the Bee Gees wrote that for Dolly Parton and Kenny Rogers. And great song. Some people knew that, some people don't. Anyhow, let's play this one. You may remember this one around the era of the punk era. This is the band Bow Wow Wow. They were, I believe, one of Mark McLaren's bands. And this is C30, C90, go.

0: back to the 60s and the sort of songs I listened to at home when I was a young lad. That is the Mamas and the Papas and California Dreaming. Now this next song, the title is probably sums up most of my shows here on Smart Radio 101. This is Jamiroquai and Virtual Insanity.
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Now that is Leona Lewis and A Moment Like This. This next band, I don't normally play this sort of music here on Chatterbox, but I'll make an exception today. This is The Stone Roses and Waterfall.

Horses, none other than Mariah Carey, and always Be My Baby. Got time for two more songs, including this one from her Lana Del Rey. This is Video Games.

Paddy's Lana Del Rey and War Games. Well, the 2 hours has flown by as always. From me, Terry Sullivan, until next time, it is bye for now. We'll leave you this absolute classic. This is John Waite, and he's missing you.

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2: 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This is Jam.

Jam High. So something from Beats International 1990. Shall we stay 1990? Go on then. Let's press this button and see what happens now.

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0: to one of those other stations. 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

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Before that was the Venga Boys. Let's try something we've not played in a while. Another one of my favourite tunes going back in time.

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0: Yeah, yes it is.
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0: Well, baby, I went down and got it for you.

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1: 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And talking of 90s and noughties, is another one then. Mark Cohen going back with Walking in Memphis.

0: So going through those tunes, well, there's No Tomorrow. What have we had? Sabrina, Boys, That's a Cracking Old Monster from Way Back, and Erasure, I Love to Hate You. Let's do it then.
1: We're going to do a song that you never heard before.

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1: So, total madness. Who would have believed James Brown out on this station talking of crackers? Let's do another one. Who remembers S Express, the theme from?
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0: So on the station, where we get in those 90s and get in those noughties. 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
1: Is somebody cooking sausages? Because I can smell some right bangers.

So the naughty noughties and the awesome noughties. Sophie Ellis Bextor, Murder on the Dance Floor, A Liar, More Than a Woman, Daniel Bedingfield. How about Sum 41?

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1: Mick Hall. Somebody.

0: so no other station manages to get in so many 90s and so many noughties in 2 hours. Ja Rule, Christina Milian. What about Express 2?
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0: So talking of being lazy, something from Express 2. 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

Hi, and welcome to today's The Swinging 60s Show with me, Gord Cooper. And I've just realised how many decades the 60s were gone by. Am I going to take you back in time or what? For those of you who weren't around in the 60s, you'll know most of the songs that I play on today's show. For those of you who were around in the 60s, you'll be singing your heads off on today. Starting off today's show with Zegra and Evans, of course, and In the Year 2525, a little bit of one-hit wonder. I'm not going to tell you who had a hit with this until I come back on in a few songs' time. All I will say is it's Simple Simon Says.

0: I think you'll agree, a pretty good start to today's show. That's all down to my researcher, Simon, who researches all the songs for me, and he says, just make me look good. You do the chatty bits in the middle. I'll sort out all the good music, because I know the listeners are more interested in the good songs I choose than the rubbish you spout. And he's probably right. I don't dispute that. You've just heard Brian Hyland, and I said at the beginning of the show that those of you who weren't around in the 60s, you would recognise most of these songs. Well, that one was covered a lot later by Timmy Mallett. That was Brian Hyland and Itsy Bitsy Teeny Weeny Yellow Polka Dot Bikini. Before that, Barry Ryan and Eloise, which, if I remember rightly, was covered by The Damned a decade or so later as well. And then the one I thought I would try and catch you out on, Simon Says, one-hit wonder, 1910 Fruit Gum Company. And starting off today's show was another one-hit wonder, Zaguin Evans, and In the Year 2525.
1: I am the god of hellfire, and I bring you...

0: you've got a gnome to go to?
1: No, I know that.
0: Didn't they teach you to get your hair cut at school? You look like a rolling gnome.
1: Yeah, not at the London School of Economics.
0: Now they're staying up the chimney, and we're living on caviar and honey. Cos they're earning me lots of money, fighting comedy pros for radio shows. It's the gnome service, of course.

0: aren't you, Dave?
1: I'm not
2: What the heck was my research assignment thinking of? Putting that in, he's really making it hard for me to get the links and sound good when he puts tracks in like that. David Bowie and Laughing No. I'll tell you a story about that. A few years before David Bowie passed away, he was going out on concert and he decided he'd be clever and he would sort of send out a social media message to all his fans saying, you can choose the playlist on the tour, which he probably thought at the time was a good idea. Except all his followers decided that they wanted to hear the Laughing Gnome. How wicked were they? But he refused to play it, surprise, surprise. Because it was obviously not going to ever do his street cred any good at all. But I really did think that was funny. I can just imagine his face when he opened up all the emails and everybody was saying, go on, David, play the Laughing Gnome, play the Laughing Gnome. And then before that, another one-hit wonder. I'm sure Simon has been digging in his folders of one-hit wonders for today's show. The Crazy World of Arthur Brown, of course, and Fire.

We're more or less at halfway stage of today's show. The show, of course, being the Swinging 60s show with me, Gord Cooper. And you've just heard the Ohio Express with Yummy, Yummy, Yummy. Before that, the Mindbenders was A Groovy Kind of Love. And then Jackie Del Shannon, who had the same hit or the same song that was a big hit for the Searchers as well, When You Walk Into the Room. What have we got coming up next? Let me look down his... Oh, gosh. Part of the arrangement of him choosing all my songs was that he would have the opportunity to put in a song that wasn't a major hit here in the UK. And I've just been looking down the list and I see what he's put in there. That's coming in. That's coming up shortly. But before we get there, at least we've got a sort of fairly big hit from the Righteous Brothers. Yeah.

I can't make it without you. And I'm telling you, honey, you're my reason for laughing, for crying, for living, and for dying.

Did you remember the name of whoever had a hit with that one? Up, Up and Away was the song title. The Fifth Dimension were the group that had a hit with it. Before that, Sandy Shaw, the girl who never wore any shoes on the stage, with There's Always Something There to Remind Me. And then the Righteous Brothers, not their big hit. This was You're My Soul and Inspiration. But now is that moment when I let the researcher loose to choose a song that he just fancies dropping in there. Whether you've heard it or not doesn't make any difference to him. But I did allow, the arrangement is he will sort out all my playlists, providing I let him have sort of go a little bit wayward on one track. And this is the one that he's gone wayward on. This is Different Drum by the Stone Ponies.

Into the last 20 minutes of today's show. But that's the good thing with the 60s songs. You can squeeze loads more in than you would in an 80s or a 90s show. You just heard the Trogs, of course, with Love Is All Around. And then before that, the Stone Ponies with Different Drum. And I must be honest, I do sort of recognise the song, or I recognise certain parts of it, but I would never in a million years have realised or even sort of guessed that it was the Stone Ponies. But hey, we'll let him off because it wasn't that bad this week. I'm not sure what next week's is going to be, but we'll just have to wait and see. You'll have to tune in same time, same place, same channel next week to find out which one he's doing. But I'm not going yet. I've got about another half a dozen songs to squeeze in, including this one from the Walker Brothers.

I reckon if I'm quick, I can probably squeeze two more chats in. You've just heard the Walker Brothers. Well, you didn't. You'd heard Diana Ross and the Supremes with Reflections. Before that, Adam Faith, Someone Else's Baby, and the Walker Brothers, My Ship Is Coming In. I say, it's two if I'm really lucky. So it's time for me to shut up and time for me to play this one.

Always one to keep my promise. I squeeze the last two in, but it leaves me with about 30 seconds or a minute at best of the final track. You've just heard The Monkees and The Last Train to Clarksville, and before that, Cliff Richard and Constantly. Hopefully you've enjoyed my selection enough to join me same time, same place, same channel next week. Until then, keep smiling, and I'm going to finish off with a little bit of The Hollies. See you all again soon. Bye for now.

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1: Hi, I'm Terry Sullivan, and welcome along to another Country Gold here on Smart Radio 101 and Smart Country 101. 2 hours of great gold country music, as always. And we're going to kick off today's show with this one. From the year 2005, this is Jace Everett and Bad Things.

That is Wayne Lawn Jennings and Looking Back Texas, Back to Basics of Love. Play this one next. This is from Charlie Rich from the year 1976 and Behind Closed Doors.

That is Alan Jackson from the year 1991 and Walking the Floor Over Me. Up next is this one from Alison Krauss and Union Station from the album Duets. This is her along with Clint Black and Our Kind of Love.

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The year 1991, that is Billy Ray Cyrus in the Heart of a Woman. And this next one is from the album The Right Place. Of course, it is Brian Wright from 1997. This is Leave My Heart Out of This.

That is Shelley Wright, of course. And wouldn't it be cool? Oh, do we try? Oh, every radio presenter tries to be cool. Sometimes they fail. Yeah, I do. Anyhow, let's get back to the music from this one from Chris Cahill. This is Just Love Me.

very old country tearjerkers there, that is, of course. Merle Haggard, Heather Mills, and No One's Gonna Love You Better. Tell you what, while I'm in that kind of slushy mood, let's play this one from the Valdanas. And this is A Token of Affliction.

call. 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

That is Dierks Bentley, and Is Anybody Loving You These Days? He's a nosy so-and-so, isn't he? What a great song that is. And so is this one. This is Don Henley from the album Cass Country. This is He Sang Hymns Out of Tune.

0: you very much. Thank you for coming to see us tonight. We appreciate it. Thanks for being so gracious about letting us filming you, allowing us to film you while we're filming some of what we do tonight. Yeah, we've had a good run of things with this record. It's, you know, each and every one of you that bought this record, I owe you a special thanks for doing so. For any of the records that you bought, I appreciate it. It allowed me to make a living doing what I did a long time for free, and I thank you for that. And this is the title track of this current album. It's kind of a psychobilly thing. It goes like this.
1: That is Dwight Yoakam and The Heart That You Own. This up next is this one from Emmylou Harris from the album Stumble Into Grace. This is Here I Am.

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1: That is Luke Bryan and All My Friends Say. Well, that was the first hour out of the way. So go in to the second hour of today's Country Gold. And we're going to play a track from Faith Hill. In fact, the title track to a 2002 album called Cry.

0: That is Garth Brooks from the album Fresh Horses, that is Ireland. And do you know what? I'm in the mood for a bit more Garth Brooks. Are you? Yeah, let's play another track from the album Fresh Horses. This is It's Midnight Cinderella.
1: It's midnight.

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1: That was Hicktown Form, Jason Aldean, of course. Let's play this one from the album God's Problem Child. Willie Nelson, of course, who this year celebrated his 90th birthday. This is a Delete and Fast Forward.

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1: The most intimidating thing I think about this whole thing is as you're coming out on stage, there's a beautiful, beautiful mural of all of the artists that have been here over the years.
2: Yeah, that's
1: and there's Johnny Cash sitting right there looking at you, and you're going, honey, dang, boy.
2: The girl you born,
1: born name son. I tell you, Lionel, I don't know Kenny. I can't even fake it.
2: Everything comes out Elvis with you, doesn't it? It's been... Do James Brown.
1: No, I don't know. Okay. I don't know how to do it, Kenny. I feel good. That was good. That was good.
2: Tell them about how I sang with you on your record.
1: Oh, thank you,
2: Kenny. This was a high point in my life.
1: Yeah, I'm sitting in the studio one day, and I'm realizing that I have a country song here of sorts. How could I make this song even better? And my dear friend at that time, and still is, Kenny Rogers, said, I'm going to do you a favor.
2: Unselfish as I am.
1: I'm going to not only sing on the song, but I'm going to bring two of the first edition.
2: I did that?
1: Yes, you did.
2: Wow.
1: Didn't you bring, what was it, Terry?
2: Yeah, Terry.
1: Terry and it was someone else.
2: I don't know.
1: Anyway.
2: I don't remember any of this.
1: They sang background on the song, so the high notes that you hear on this record are actually Kenny Rogers and Party. So we're now going to do My Love.
2: Your Love. My Love.

0: From the album CMT Crossroads, that is Kenny Rogers and Lionel Richie and My Love. Now, this band changed their name recently to Lady A. Of course, I know them as Lady Antebellum. This is from their album from 2008. This is what we're all doing, looking for a good time.
1: Hey, what you drinking, baby?

That is Lauri White from her album Stepping Stone 1998, and that is John Wayne Walking. This one is from the album Blue 1996, and this is Leanne Rimes and My Baby.

0: Gritty Dirt Band and Dirt Does Dylan, and that is Times Are A-Changing, featuring Rosalind Cash, Steve Earle, Jason Isabel, and War and Treaty. And what a great album that is. You keep asking me for that. You really do. Can you play some tracks from that? And thank you to Bob Johnson, our very own Bob Johnson, for sending it to me and giving me a chance to play it.
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That is Zuya Brown from the album 6 Days on the Road, and that is Transistor Rodeo. Yeah, I love to play on that one there. Do you remember Transistor Radios? Yeah, we used to have a little one, didn't we? Battery powered, take it wherever we were. If you're of the age like I am, yeah, we took it with us everywhere on the beach. It was full of sand, but it still sounded good, didn't it? Up next on today's show is this one, Form the Sons of the Desert, from the album Whatever Comes First. This is Colorado.

Sons of the Desert, and that is Colorado. A great song, I love that. Anyhow, I can't believe the 2 hours has flown by, as always. And from me, Terry Sullivan, until next time, it's bye for now. Don't forget to keep it Smart Radio 101 and Smart Country 101, because you never know what is coming up next. Anyhow, from me, until next time, it is bye for now. I'm going to leave you with this one from Tim McGraw, and this is Maybe We Should Just Sleep On It.

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0: Yes, a nice way to start off the show. That's Prince LDJ. That is called Can I Have Your Number? You're listening to The Sold Out Show. On the show today, oh, we've got some remixes, we've got some album tracks, we've got some stuff you haven't heard, some stuff you've heard before. All good quality soulful music, of course. Right, remix coming up now. Dr. Packer's extended mix of Sean Christopher and Don't Lose the Magic.
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Yeah, that was originally released by Sean Christopher back in the year of 1992, and it was a follow-up single to her track, Another Sleepless Night. That is up-to-date remix by Dr. Packer, and of course, Don't Lose the Magic. You're listening to The Sold Out Show. My name is Hugh Williams, and this is Debbie Rivers, this track being called Sweet Bitter Love.

Indeed, indeed, indeed. That is Debbie Rivers' Sweet Bitter Love. Born in Jamaica and currently working with Brian Power, who's produced some of her latest releases. Yes, that is Debbie Rivers. As I said, you're listening to The Sold Out Show. And Sarif, I've been playing a few tracks from Sarif over the last couple of months. Her album is out now. The album is called Ghosts from the Past, and this track is called Heal.

Modern Funk, that track called Dang, so fine, and they're called The Next Movement. Do like that track. Talking about liking The Marlowes from the album The Hotel Malibu, or The Malibu Hotel, I can never remember which way round it is. Let's have a check. It is called The Hotel Malibu. Got it right the first time. This track is called I'd Be Lost.

0: They are called the Marlowes, and in case you didn't know, they're from Indonesia. I keep saying that all the time, don't I? It's a track taken from their album Di Hotel Malibu, and that is called, or was called, should I say, I'd Be Lost. Right, this is Jago Rossa, and this is called Shining.
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Jager Rossa, and that is called Shining. That is really, really nice, isn't it? Well, I think so anyway, which is why I've played it on the show. Right, over to Australia now, or down to Australia, whichever way you look at it. And this is a band from Brisbane called Curbside Collection, and this is called Shivers.

Yes, I've always been partial to a little instrumental from time to time, and they are an instrumental band. They play sort of jazz, funk, reggae, groove, that type of thing. They're called Curbside Collection. They're from Brisbane in Australia, and that track was called Shivers. And this is Keith Eatman, and this is called What You're Gonna Do For Me.

There we go, a James Day and the Motown mix of Dancing Under the Influence. You are definitely listening to the Sold Out Show, as I said, and my name, of course, is Hugh Williams. And coming up right now, Alex DeCio's soulful remix of a classic tune. It's Lynx, Your Life.

And today the classic track is an instrumental. So that narrows it down a bit. If you want to have a guess what it is, it was released in 1974. It was from a band. The band started out very, very, very underground and then became very, very commercial towards the end of their lifespan, the original band, that is. What can I say? It's been sampled over 140 times by various artists on various tracks, most notably by a certain Jazzy Jeff and the Fresh Prince. Yes, today's classic track is Cool and the Gang, and this is Summer Madness. What a tune.

back for the second hour of today's show, Nicole Henry, and that is called Everything Is Fine. I do like that track, I've got to say. Right, this is Nightshade UK, and this is called More Than...

Yes, my philosophy. I want more than half, definitely. Oh, my phone's going off. Gotta apologise for that. I'm going to stop it now. Sorry about that. I don't know. I wasn't even touching it, and it suddenly started doing something. Right, let's move on now after that very rude interruption. This is Chris Kingdon, and this is Time and Space.

That is Kingdon and the 2026 fortified version, if you like, of Time and Space. Now, don't forget, guys, what we always advocate on this show is that you support independent artists. If there is a tune you like on the show, then just buy it. You know, it makes sense, and they're so cheap to buy nowadays, digital downloads, or if you want to buy the CD or whatever, you know, whatever floats your boat. 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Absolutely vital. Right, Johnny Britt, you are beautiful.

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Yes, yes, yes, yes, the delightful Miracle Thomas, and that is a current release. 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

the latest release from Sophia Rubina that is called Truth About Love. And I've been playing this next one for a little while now on the show. It's intriguingly named Johnson, Johnson & Johnson, of course, as I've said a couple of times in the past. That's not actually their names, that's just a name they chose. This is called Trouble.

Johnson & Johnson. And Johnson, that is called Trouble. Played this last week for the first time on the show. This is Stone Paxton, Caught in the Storm.

course, he was a former member of Rick James' Stone City Band. That's Stone Paxton on the Sold Out Show. That is his current release. It is called Caught in the Storm. And this is another Alex DeCia remix. This is one I played last week for the first time. This is his remix or retake or re-edit of Ultra Nutte and New Kind of Medicine.

CJ's Connection and What You Wanna Do. Yes, indeed, I do like that track. Anyway, let us go on. We've got, let's have a look, just under 16 minutes left on the show today. This is Down to Earth featuring Bobby Shepherd, and this track is called Sweet Surrender.

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Terry Green, and that is called Starlight. Right, I've got time for just two more tunes on today's Sold Out Show. Firstly, coming from Zed Soul, Who's Gonna Rescue My Heart?

Zed Soul, Who's Gonna Rescue My Heart? And I'm afraid that's nearly it on the show today. On behalf of my sponsor, Music for the Soul Records, davesrarecds.com, on behalf of myself, Hugh Williams, huge thank you for listening to the show. I'll be back doing the same thing next week, playing good quality soulful music for you. I'm going to leave you with Charlotte Prosperet, remixed by Georgie B, and this is called Expectations. Until next week, it is bye-bye.

0: 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Because music matters.
1: Oh, doesn't it just, Good to be back with you all. And I don't think you expected me to start with that one, did you, hey? No. Let's address the elephant in the room. It's good to be back. I've been gone a while. And as many of you know, yes, my younger son sadly passed away on Star Wars Day of all days, May the 4th. And it knocked me for six, as you can imagine. We'll clear that elephant out of the room. I'm back. Yes, I'm sad. Yes, it's a pain you can't express. But he wouldn't have wanted me to stay away any longer. I don't know if I can broadcast what he would say to me. But yeah, he would have given me a good kick up the arse and said, let's get on with this. So what do you say? Let's set that monkey loose.

AC/DC and Back in Black. Oh, dear. I'm back, and a big thank you to all of you out there that did get in touch over my loss, from the listeners to friends to people in bands and band members getting in touch with me. It was great to hear from you, and for a little while I didn't listen to music, and then I suppose the last couple of weeks, I've started listening again. Your messages of hi there, emails sent to me, was great. Helped see me through. It was a wonderful thing. So thank you very, very much. Oh, what have we got coming for you tonight? Well, I've got a bunch of music from 2026 and some music all the way back in the 70s. You know what we like to do. We always did it, and we're not going to change it now. Bring you a bunch of music across the way, from metal to rock, and maybe the odd little something different in between. From across the decades. Tonight we've got music from 2026 from Coldwood's Osteris, The Legal Matters, Cabretta, Flawed Fear and Blacklist Union, The Pretty Reckless, oh dear, The Rolling Stones, another album from them out, so we'll start bringing you music from there. The band Feel, Untold Stories, Pink Monk, Garbage Girlfriend. Oh, the list goes on and on and on. We've also got music from Van Halen, Steel Panther, Setting Suns, Spencer Sutherland, Tom Petty, Everfelt. It's just too many. Springsteen, Purple, Kansas, Gary Moore, Thin Lizzy. Have we got enough time? I hope so. Right now, I'm looking in front of me at the screen, and then I look further down. I've got sliders, I've got buttons, I've got lights, I've got a mouse, and it just seems such a long time since I've done this, so bear with me. I'm sure it'll all come out fine in the wash.

Ostries there, Ostries, Osteries, I can't pronounce it, you know what I'm like, nothing changes. And a track called Hope. The band are from Poland, and that's off the EP called Twilight Opera.

From Poland, we go to St. Louis in USA to a band called Cabretta, and a track from them from 2026, single release called Before You Go. 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

0: You could listen to one of those other stations, but what would your friends think?
1: Oh, I think you know what they would think. Now, on the 5th of June, Everfelt released a new single called Epic One, which I'll be bringing to you on the next show, because I wanted to play the track previous to that called Stranger first. So let's just do it. What do you say? This is Everfelt and Stranger.

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1: Yeah, I do hope so. Everfeld and Stranger, Do Like That, from 2025. And I'll bring you their brand new release, released just the start of June, called Epic One, next time out with Bad Monkey. Next up, Blacklist Union sent me this. It's featuring Femme Fatale's front lady and ex-Vixen singer. A joint collaboration, if you like. Lorraine Lewis. And it's a track called Jackson.
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0: Well, if ever you're going to do something from Johnny Cash, it might as well be that, innit? Blacklist Union featuring Lorraine Lewis and Jackson. Love it. How am I doing? Have I kind of settled in okay? Oh, God, I don't know. Normally you kind of rush in and you buzz, and now I'm just thinking, am I doing it right? Am I doing it? The music is taking care of everything. That's all that matters. As I say, lots of music from 2026, but we have got some old classic ones as well, which I know you're going to love. But it's been a while since I've been sitting here, so I just want to play some of the music that I've either missed along the way or have listened to in the last couple of weeks. Remember, you can follow me and get in touch on Facebook and Instagram. Just look for Neil on the Radio. You can email me, neilontheradio@outlook.com. And even if you just want to say hi, it's all good. And you can come along to the Facebook page, Neil on the Radio. You'll see the post for Bad Monkey. You can leave a comment. You can chat to each other, chat to yourselves, chat to me in the comments box. Always good to hear from you. It gives me that little extra oomph. Even if you just tell me what you had for lunch, you know, yeah. Whether you like a song or not. It's all good. Get in touch. Don't be shy. The first half an hour, well, we've managed to get through that, all right? I think I need a break and a coffee. I've been gone too long. I need a break.
1: 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They're going to get a cup of coffee, call mommy and ask for gas money, and they'll be right back.
0: Oh, indeed I will. But first, I'm going to bring you the brand new track from Untold Stories, all the way from Bulgaria. This is Pale Horizons. One of my favourite prog bands out there at the moment.

Love it. Pale Horizons from Untold Stories. Check it out. Add it to your playlists, as with all the other tracks I'm playing tonight, and give the band some love. Next, we go to a song which is onto my shortlist, if you like. It's in there, my finalists for Song of the Year. Bad Monkey, a Song of the Year from a band called The Pretty Reckless. Due to past events and things that have gone on, this song struck me hard, and I fell in love with it. I really did, and I hope you do too. This is The Pretty Reckless, and Love Me.

Now, the Rolling Stones back with a brand new album called Foreign Tongues, and that's a track off it called In the Stars. Mr. Muse is hoping that I make, well, not hoping, he's waiting for that first cock up. It's just around the corner, mate, it's just around the corner. Now, I haven't done lots of music listening, as you can appreciate, with what I've been going through, and music was the last thing on my mind, although it was also the thing that gave me the most comfort. That Pretty Reckless track I played a moment ago, Love Me, meant so much and caused so many tears. But there was other music out there that I just was like, wow, how come I haven't heard of them? Do you know what I mean? So when the times got a little too rough, we went to a streaming service and we just played some music. Or I death scrolled through the socials, especially on Instagram, and a lot of bands came up saying music coming out, and one of them was called The Band Feel. Wow, that took me back to a time. That took me back to a time. And I'm going to share it with you. If you haven't heard of The Band Feel, well, go check them out now. Well, not now, when I'm finished. And I'm sure they'll become one of your favourite bands too. This is a single from them from 2026. It's called Twice Alive.

0: 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Because music matters.
1: Aren't they good? The band Feel. It takes me back to a bygone time, but also smacks right up today, doesn't it? The band Feel and Twice Alive. Check them out. There's a live album out there. I might bring some tracks off that live album in future shows. But yeah, keep your eye on them, because I know I most definitely will be. Now, I've been gone a while, and some of you are messaging me privately in there and over the time saying how much you're missing me, and I hope that I'm feeling okay and that we're going to get back and can't wait for the music. And I don't know about you, but I've missed being called, well, you know, there's only one set of guys that can do it. Over to you.
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1: Cheers, guys. And thanks for all your messages. They meant the world. Norwegian Soft Kitten, where have you gone? From their 2022 album On Loan from the Universe. Well, I've gone and I'm back.

0: Ah, my wonderful, wonderful kittens. Where have you gone? And that brings us pretty much up to the end of hour one. Well, I managed to get through the first hour. I've got five more tracks from 2026, and then we've got some older tracks, which I know you classic guys and gals out there are going to love. So without further ado...
1: Hello again. You may be wondering why I am interrupting this fine musical masterpiece yet again. No, no, this is not a tea break. This is a public service announcement. Be kind to each other. Life is hard enough without making it harder on ourselves or others. Also, remember that you are important. This planet is better with you on it. That is all.

way from Texas, Anova Skyway, progressive metal, and a track called Seclusion. And next, well, we go to Germany for more progressive metal, Flawed Theorem, and Under. Both tracks from 2026.

Oh, there we go. Under from Florida Theorem. Not many. We've got three more from 2026. And I've my mistake that Mr. Mewies said, oh, I'm waiting for the mistake. The mistake is there's a song that I haven't put in, and I've put too many songs in. So I've got to lose some songs that I was going to play tonight and make room for a song that I forgot to put in. Does that make sense? Not to me, it doesn't. Or you, I'm sure. But here we go. The first of the last three from 2026. This is by a first play by a band called Pink Monk, and they're made up from Finland, Azerbaijan, and the USA. Getting its first play, this is The Phoenix.

rather like that. Now for something completely different. That should have been, shouldn't it? Yes, like that a lot. Pink Monk and Phoenix. The last two from 2026, both getting their first plays on the show. Garbage Girlfriend and AMH, Adam and the Metalhawks.

0: Oh, I love that. AMH or Adam and the Metal Hawks and Silence from Long Island, New York. And another single from 2026. My last from 2026, Tonight. Watch out for them and add them to your list. That's a possible. That might end up on my my finalist list for Song of the Year. You just don't know. I suppose I ought to start thinking about that again, hadn't I? You're listening to Bad Monkey with me, Neil Jones. Thank you for tuning in. Thanks for all of your messages in my absence and since my return. You've been my strength through very, very difficult times indeed.
1: Hi, this is Gabriele Tormina of the Italian progressive rock band Silver Nightmares. We all listen to Neil Jones. Ciao.

Three rings for the hellbent kings under the sky. 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

0: Wonderful stuff, wonderful. From the fabulous album Apocalypsis from 2022, Silver Nightmares and Wizards, Witches and Sorcerers.
1: Ooh, ooh, baby.

Spencer Sutherland, The Modern Heartbreak, from the album The Drama of 2024. Everything is older than that now. That was the last newish type song to play tonight. It's been a rough road. It's good to be back. Music, they say, can heal all wounds. I find myself listening to some songs and it just makes the wound bigger because you read so much into lyrics. But, you know, this is what I do. So that's my rod to bear. And thank you all for joining me and following me on the journey and keeping me company and allowing me to play. So I thought play a couple of tracks which won't leave me feeling a little bit... Oh, God, look at that. Steel Panther. Oh, Eyes of a Panther.

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Tom Petty and the Heartbreakers, Mary Jane's Last Dance, getting to number 52 in the UK charts back in 1999. You're listening to Bad Monkey with me, Neil Jones. Thanks for tuning in, and thanks for all of your messages. I'm sad coming back, but it's good to be back, if that makes sense. And you've all been so kind to me. This is the return, Bad Monkey the Return, after my break. You've allowed me to share some thoughts and share some words briefly about the loss of my son, Ross. He used to work here on the very same station, and he did a show, but then with his diabetes, his eyes went and he couldn't see the screens, so he had to stop doing his show, sadly. And a friend of mine said, not everyone's designed to have old bones, and I think that was right. He passed away, sadly, at the age of 34. And I want to just share with you one last thing. Because although this was not his style of music, he appreciated good music, including this music. If it was good, he liked it. And the next four songs, I'm sure he would really appreciate. And a few of them, a couple of them, I have played them in the past, which he's absolutely loved. But I'd like to indulge and just share with you the words that I had read out at his service. It's called No Need for Goodbyes, and I hope nobody out there ever has to go through the loss of a child. But this is some words shared one last time to Ross. How can we love the people in our lives so deeply and then one day simply never see them again? Perhaps these moments we share, no matter how short they may feel they are anything but fleeting, and maybe they never really vanish. Maybe time is not what we think, and maybe memory is as real as the present, and no one that we have ever loved is truly gone. I love you, boy.

Yeah. Does it really, doesn't it? You've been listening to Bad Monkey. I've got 1.5 more tracks to go. Well, one more track and then I'll come back and say goodbye. Okay. Thunder Road from Bruce Springsteen.

0: 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Because music matters.
1: Baby. Thin Lizzy, Kansas, Deep Purple, Bruce Springsteen finishing off tonight's show. Thanks for joining me. It's good to be back. This has been Bad Monkey of the Return. I'm back now, which is what he would have wanted. Thanks for indulging me. But we'll put the sadness to bed. I'll be back before you know it, and we'll do this all over again. Just as he would expect. Thanks for all your kind words. Thanks for getting me through an absolutely terrible time. The last month or so with your messages kept me strong. I'll be back, same time, same place, doing it all over again. Until the next time, go on, get out of here.

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4: 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Well, good day, artists and fans. Spring has sprung, as they say, and the music keeps on coming. As usual, I have a great show for you this week, so let's spin the globe to see where we start the show this week. We are starting this week's show with four ladies of country music, starting in Norfolk in the UK, and the song Away Away by Leanne Kelly. Now, she'll be followed by Australian Jenny Smith and her song The Right Road, followed by Nashville's Birdie Nichols and the song Cowgirl On, and finally from West Virginia, Jessie Lynn Madero and the song Woke Up in L.A.

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1: Our next set begins with John Oakes and his song Stardust, followed by Josie Sell and a song Another Gun, and we'll end the set with Louise Howell featuring Lorraine Keast and the song Free to Be Betty.
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Nash Revival and the song The Truck Stops Here starts our next set. Then Russell Kitchen featuring Heather Kitchen and their song Strongest Hands follows. And then Liz Clark and the song Vertical Expression. And finally, Tony Olson Project and the song Yesterday Again rounds out this set.

Celia Bryce and the song Sad Song starts our next set, followed by Dinah Andrews and the song The River, The Drowning of Johnny Doyle, and finally Greg Strawn rounds out the set with his song Bartender Poor.

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It was too late to run for cover. 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

Well, that's the show for me this week. I'm going to leave you finally with Stormland Rising and their song El Paso Tonight. And then from Cardiff, South Wales, the duo Whiskey Cure and their song Wild. 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Artists, be sure to send me your latest songs. 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

Oi, oi, oi, let's have a look. 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Jeffrey Osborne kicking the show today on the wings of love.

Vince Nelson, Move Closer. Luther Vandross, Gregory Hines, There's Nothing Better Than Love. 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

Ruby Winters, I Will. The Stylistics, You Make Me Feel Brand New. Rose Royce, Wishing on a Star, Classics, Timeless Classics, here on the Chill Zone Show.

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1: Hey, what's up? Yeah, what you been up to? Is that right? Like that there? I've been missing you, you know? But I want you to know something. I've been thinking.

Glenn Jones. Glenn Lewis, I mean. Always get them two mixed up. Glenn Lewis, It's Not Fair. Tony. Thinking of You. Tony Rich Project. Nobody Knows, here on the Chill Zone Show. Remember yourself, Chris, a shirt. 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Come on, gang, get involved.

The 3 Degrees. Take good care of yourself. Lou Rolls, Lady Love. Harold Melvin, the Blue Notes. Wake up, everybody. But that's the first half of the Chill Zone show. Over and done with, but don't worry, gang. Still another hour to go. Gonna go into the second half with some Patty Austin and James Ingram. Baby, come to me. See you on the other side.

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Welcome back to the second half of the Chill Zone Show with my good self, Chris the Shirt. Always remember, gang, you get 2 hours of smooth grooves and slow jams. The Bella Morgan. Do you remember? Before the break, Patty Austin, James Ingram. Baby, come to me.

Charlie Wilson, Pharrell. Beautiful. Montel Jordan against all odds. Craig David in a remix style. Well filled with our love. And with love.

3 degrees. A woman in love. Apologies for the little mishap. My big fat fingers trying to play the tune before it should have been on. Will Downing, behave yourself. Randy Crawford, One Day I'll Fly Away. Called in the gang, Joanna. Give me a call again to our new love to show and all your kind words. It's all about the music, gang, and the listener.

Hurry Up This Way Again. Melissa Morgan, Footprints of an Angel. Will Downing, Early Years, here on the Chill Zone Show. 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Once again, enjoy. Once again, all free. Don't forget to tell a friend.

Stephanie Mills. Never knew love like this before. Smokey Robinson being with you. Fun Kinney.

Alison Williams, I Need Your Loving. As another edition of the Chill Zone Show comes to a conclusion. Just want to thank you for your ears and precious time today. As per usual, it's always appreciated. Until next time, take care, stay safe. And always remember, gang, it's okay not to be okay.

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reference to the

How you doing? I'm Eddie Crampton. This is 2 hours of 70s soul, funk and disco, kicking off with Esther Phillips. And what a difference a day makes. This week, I'm going to be talking to Jeannie Tracy. Yes, she'll be live on the line in about 15 minutes' time. Bless her. And she's such a bundle of fun, you know, as you'll find out very shortly. In hour two, we've got brand new music from Eddie Levert of the OJs. Really looking forward to playing you that. Right now, a bit of George Kerr magic on the way from Soft Touch after we've heard from former Tower of Power frontman Lenny Williams.

Great version of a fabulous song, originally by The Hesitations, of course, written and produced by George Kerr. Well, I say written by George Kerr, the songwriting credits go to Wesseline Hobson, who was George Kerr's wife and nom de plume. This is a bit of British soul from The Delegation.

recording on New York's Calla label. There's Hosanna and Hip It. I'm Eddie Crampton. This is 2 hours of 70s soul, funk and disco. And next up, I'm going to be talking to the lovely lady that is Jeannie Tracy after we've heard possibly her most popular record, certainly on the UK rare soul scene.

0: And live on the line, I've got Jeannie Tracy herself. Now, Jeannie, you are the person that Aretha Franklin and Patti LaBelle have given you the accolade. You're one of the top 10 singers ever.
1: For
0: Aretha,
1: like,
0: Franklin,
1: what?
0: To say. Yeah, no, it's right.
1: Well, I can name some people.
0: I'm sure you're being modest, but I mean,
1: you know,
0: you sang background for Aretha, didn't you? And George Michael on I Knew You Were Waiting.
1: Yes, yes. And I forgot that I sang on that one,
0: yeah.
1: You know, because I can, you know other songs that I've sang background for Aretha,
0: mm-hmm.
1: You know. And that was because of Narda Michael Walden, produced the song for her, or the album for her. And I was just blown away, you know. And we did a Christmas show. Narda does a Christmas show every year. And so this is probably my 20-something, I don't know, year of doing it. I probably only missed about maybe one or two shows. But last year they did, or the year before last, they did Aretha.
0: Yeah.
1: So we all had to do Aretha songs. And I remember doing the demo. Some of her demos for her to sing.
0: Uh-huh.
1: And I think that's where that came about, because I did some of the demos for her to, you know, follow. You know, she had her own thing. She don't have to follow anybody, but it was a guide for her to sing from, you know. And Dinah Ross as well. And Dinah Ross wanted to know who is that lady singing?
0: Mm-hmm.
1: You know, like, why didn't she do it? You know, and he says, oh, that's Jeannie Tracy. That's one of the artists that works with me. But she has her own music and stuff out. She's a dance artist, you know. So she said, oh, tell her, oh, my God, she really, you know. And, I mean, Dinah copied everything I did.
0: Right.
1: And I said, well, what does she do? Sleep with the song, you know. Because every single thing that I did it. And she even took it to church because he told me to go to church with it, you know. That was I Will Survive, when she did the cover of I Will Survive.
0: Yeah, lovely.
1: Yeah.
0: I mean, you mentioned church. That's really where you got your musical beginning, wasn't it? In the church choir?
1: That's where I started in church, but I actually was started in classical music.
0: Well, you studied opera, didn't you?
1: Yeah, I did. And but you can't tell it, you know.
0: Lovely. So, studying opera in high school and taking piano lessons, how did you make the transition to get the opportunity to record? Because you brought out 245s on the Smogville record label. Tell me about that.
1: That I try to forget.
0: Go on.
1: No, I'm just teasing. I've always believed in myself, and I always wanted, you know, no one was beating down my door to record. So at a really young age, we were in L.A., and the old Smogville label, I think, used to belong to Motown.
0: Okay.
1: And the building, it's the old building that Motown first, you know, acquired. And so I walked in there and I said, hi, my name is Jeannie Tracy and I have a song that I want to play you. And that's when you could do that. You know, they had a piano there and I sat down and started playing, right? And I sang the song and the guy said, I love this song. And you're going to have to play on it. So I said, okay. So I did. And they flew me back down to record the song and everything. And so that's me playing the song. And I wrote both the songs.
0: Yeah.
1: You know. So that's how I really started. And then the Brown Door, a label, belonged to a friend of mine, Marvin Holmes.
0: Mm-hmm.
1: And I asked him, because I remember hearing Dorothy Morrison on the radio.
0: Yeah.
1: And I said, listen, I have these songs, and I want to use your label, because they weren't doing anything with it, you know. And I said, I want to, you know, use your... He said, well, I'm not doing anything with the label. And so, yeah, you can use it. And so then he tried to give it to me.
0: Oh, right.
1: And I said, I don't know anything about running a label. I just wanted to use your label and try to do something with it. And then later on, I guess he said that the song was being played over in England.
0: Mm.
1: I think he brought it. Took it there. And I, you know, at that time, you didn't have, you know, the internet and all that stuff. So
0: no.
1: I didn't have any way of knowing that the song was being played over there, except from him telling me. You know?
0: And of course, we're talking about making new friends.
1: And then when I went over to England, these people were bringing these songs on records to my shows. And I'm like, where did you get that?
0: Well,
1: oh my goodness, we love this song, and they, you know, wanted me to sign autographs, and now those songs are selling for, like, you know, big money now. I'm like, am I still living? I only thought dead people.
0: No.
1: Records like that, you know.
0: I mean, the 45 we're talking about is Making New Friends and Tripping on the Sands is on the B-side. Two great sides.
1: It's just That's correct.
0: Of wonderful music.
1: Yeah, I've had DJs try to buy those records from me, and I'm just not interested in selling them right now.
0: No.
1: And he says, oh, I just want to, do you have any copies left? And I just want to, you know, play, you know, mine is pretty old, and I just want to, I said, oh, no, you're not coming with that to me. And I said, no, I don't want to, I'm not getting rid of those songs right now, you know. And so I had a box of them.
0: All right.
1: And when Aunt passed away, I threw them away, not knowing. And I kept a few of them, you know, but I threw the rest of them away. And they were still in great, I mean, they look brand new, you know. Silly me.
0: if you ever thought, it's me banging my head against the wall. So that was your only release on Brown Door, and you went on to do some backing vocals, didn't you? But as well as singing backing for an array of artists, you've also done film, haven't you? Because you sang on Apocalypse Now.
1: Yeah.
0: Wow.
1: Well, you've done your homework.
0: But I mean, that's just
1: more about myself than I know.
0: But that's just one of the films. That
1: was
0: the one.
1: I did Apocalypse Now.
0: Yeah.
1: And that was wonderful. I mean, that was really, really wonderful. And I think that was my first, you know, outing for something like that.
0: Well, that's great. I mean, the orchestration on the soundtrack to that film is wonderful, isn't it?
1: It is wonderful, and it was just a joy to meet, you know, Coppola.
0: And since then, you've released two solo R&B albums and turned your attention to a career in house music. Fantastic. Jeannie, thank you so much for talking to me tonight. Time's just flown by. Where's that gone? That's an hour.
1: If I over-talked.
0: No, not at all.
1: You know.
0: Thank you very much.
1: All right, it's been a pleasure to talk. I mean, I love it when people have done the homework. You know, and as you said, you know more about me than I know about myself. And I'm like, when did I do that? Okay.
0: Lovely. Right, I'm going to trot off it. It's about time for my cocoa.
1: Darling, you have a great weekend and stuff, okay?
0: I'll try. Thank you very much.
1: All right, then. Bye-bye.
0: I'll speak to you soon. Goodbye. Thank you. What a lovely, lovely lady. Right, I'm going to finish the interview now, going back to 1981 with Jeannie Tracy fronting Freddie Hubbard, and You're Gonna Lose Me.

It may be because I'm a brass player myself, but I just love the way that jazz trumpet floats through that song. Wonderful. Freddie Hubbard featuring Jeannie Tracy, and You're Gonna Lose Me right here on the 70s Soul, Funk and Disco Show with Pleasure on the Way, Roscoe Thomas 2. This is one that needs no introduction.

Do you ever find that certain songs have the power to transport you to a time and a place and invoke long forgotten memories? That one, Roscoe Thomas, always takes me back to the Feed Your Soul Sunday Chillouts here in the UK. Wonderful. Soul Sam was a resident, and that was always on his playlist. Great, great record and memories of many happy days. I'm Eddie Crampton. Oscar Perry is coming up. Right now, I'm going to play you a song by pleasure, but probably not the one you're expecting.

He had rather a tough start in life, you know, bless him, Oscar Perry. His mum died when he was 12, and a neighbouring community just south of Houston, Texas, took him, his brother, and the family dog in under their wing and looked after him. And there he blossomed, especially musically, because he won a couple of talent shows, one of which got him a recording contract with a local label. Yes, he released half a dozen singles, I think, on different labels around the area. Some were regional hits, but none on a national scale. Not enough to keep the food on the table. So he turned his back on the music industry in the early 80s and went to work for a paint company. There you go. But what great music he left behind. Fabulous. Right, I've got Carl Hall on the way on the 70s Soul, Funk and Disco show. The master that was Sam Dees as well. After we've heard rather an obscure record, but of course very, very popular. This is a Jack's Transit Authority.

fabulous. Although I did introduce that song as being by the master that was Sam Dees, and Jane Hartley has been on the email, ad@shinal.co.uk, to say, did you say was Sam Dees? Very much is Sam Dees. Yes, he's still with us. Wonderful. Thanks, Jane, for giving me that heads up. I completely didn't know. But I tell you what, you've given me an idea now, because what an interview that'd be. Sam Dees. He wrote more songs for other people than he did for himself. Yes, you've set me on a mission now, Jane. Watch this space. Ron Matlock is on the way to take us to the top of the hour. Right now, from California, this is Carl Hall.